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0: 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It's going to be on a blue Camaro, Barkley Bridge, Nashville.
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0: That's coming back, not on file.
1: 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Sierra 26. Try 64 Charlie 0 Romeo Nova 3. Oh, my engine's coming back to Honda Accord.

0: comes back to a 2005 silver Honda Accord registered to a Haley Vasquez out of Nauvoo, Alabama, expiration 1031 NSR.
1: 10-4 traffic stop, be on a silver Nissan Armada. Sierra 26, we'll be pulling into taxi room in Hartford.
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I have a advance in Alpha at James Food Mart, 5980 Highway 31 North. Have PD out with inevitably female ultra mental status.

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0: 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It'll be at Center Springs and Nelson Hollow.
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0: Good.
1: DL comes back to a Haley Vasquez out of Jasper. Current class Delta, restriction of corrective lenses, negative so far.
0: So far.
1: That VIN is coming back as not on file.
0: Okay.

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0: Alabama Tech, Alpha Zero Charlie, 6 Mike, Hotel Bravo. I'll be in front of West Morgan High School.
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0: That van is coming back. It is not on file.
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1: Go ahead.
0: You've got a call holding, check well-being, 59 Eva Road. Or male passed out in a car across from Brewer High School.
1: 10-4, I'll have a unit around shortly. Stand by.
0: 10-4.

0: Sierra 26 Delta 75 will be en route to that. Alright, 50 number.
1: Which unit will be en route?
0: 75.
1: That's 10-4.
2: Response near Brewer High School, 59 Eva Road. Have a male subject in a white car that's passed out in the vehicle.

0: Central 2, Florette, need you en route for an unknown Bravo, 59 Eva Road, in the area of Brewer High School. Caller was told there's a male in a white car passed out across from Brewer High near a church and a tractor. His head is back and his mouth is open. Caller advised the person came to Solar Gas Station. He's been sitting there for about 15 minutes and the vehicle lights are on, 59 Eva Road. Or one's in
1: route. 6 right, 203 status.
0: Be advised, EMS is en route, and PD will be en route shortly.
1: Ten four.
2: 203, I'm code 1. My radio's not getting out.
1: 10-4.
3: 312, I copy. You can't
1: wait. 10-4.

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1: 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Where's our angler coming from?

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0: Alabama Dale 100-9671. 100-9671.
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0: spouse. 225, we're going to be clear, PD matter only, med control contact.
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0: Current is also to Arlie Tanner, Danville's negative.
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1: 10-4.
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Ladder 3, Medic 222, Balls, Delta, be at 814 13th Avenue Southeast, 64-year-old male, and is falling, is intoxicated.

0: 3 respond.
1: Responding, 222, I copy your route also. 64-year-old male that has fallen, lies that he's intoxicated, covered in blood, laying on the floor. We do have PD en route to assist in reference to that. He is conscious and breathing at this time. 814 13th Avenue Southeast, TAC 1 if needed.

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1: 6.
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4: Taking the call. The 6-year-old male by this defibrillator went off. He does have an implanted defibrillator. He's not clammy. By that it fired in the last 30 seconds, correct me, the last 30 minutes. He is breathing normally. We're patient station 2, Hartsville, 706 Apache Street, Northwest, TAC 10, needed.

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2: Four is going to be traffic stop.
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2: 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I'll be on South Greenland, Old Highway 24.
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1: North and Stage. 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Advise that there was nothing seen or smelled. Advise that everything was possibly okay. We're on PA with the alarm company now, trying to get further. 702 Sycamore Street Northwest.
3: Want to see.

0: scared to actually stress out. Five, two, Charlie, zero, Bravo, 29. Main Street, Shoal Road.
1: Engine 2 on the scene, nothing showing from the outside. We'll be out checking.
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0: 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Patient 60-year-old female, conscious and breathing. Caller states female fell on the ground. There are no injuries currently. She's responding normally. 58 Prayer Barn Road.
1: Say, is this R1 en
0: route? R1 en route. 58 Prayer Barn Road. 63-year-old female, conscious and breathing. Female fell on the ground. 58 Prayer Barn Road.
1: A 63-year-old female that has fallen. It's an accidental fall at ground level. She's not injured. Just needing lift assist. You have Somerville PFD en route. 58 Prayer Barn Road. TAC 8 if needed.
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0: 26. DL comes back to a Tyler Brown out of Alamosa Springs. Current class Delta, negative so far.
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0: Alabama, 5-2, Charlie, 1-0, Alpha, Hotel. 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
0: Brian Delta Victor, restriction corrected lenses to a Jenna Smith of Huntsville. Negative.
1: Yeah.

0: 2005 at 215 Caesars Delta, 2130 West Mead Drive, Southwest Department 130, 27-year-old female, having a seizure, ongoing for the last 3 to 4 minutes.
1: Medic 215, receiving route.
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1: 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Houston 5 o'clock in route. 27-year-old female that's having a seizure ongoing for the last 3 to 5 minutes at this time. She's had not more than one seizure. Does have a history of brain tumor. 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

0: Okay, 12-3, call him. Hartsville 221.
1: One.
0: I'm responding code, trying to catch up to a vehicle driving in the middle of the road, down Thompson Road.
1: Temple.
0: Okay. Alabama 6-4, Charlie 1-5, Echo Mike. It's going to be right in front of Sunrise Baptist Church on Thompson Road.
1: Four.

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0: 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They're going to be on Clearview Street between Sunnybrook and Flicker Road Southwest. 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
1: 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Okay, 23, Central.
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0: That DL comes back to a Christy Smith out of Union Grove, current class Delta negative.
1: 10-4, go on.
0: 2-4.

0: Battalion 2 to Central. You say that the helicopter climbed into weather?
1: Yes, Central. They climbed into the weather.
0: Battalion 2 to Central.

0: Central 203 is back in service. Medic 225 is going to be transporting Code 3 to Huntsville.
1: Six four, go ahead.
2: To Alpha Mike Delta Yankee Tango. Yeah. Stand by, we're still rolling. Just turn on 36. Westbound.
1: 10-4.
3: 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In the back parking lot of William Bradford Hughes Library.
1: Ten-4.
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2: You have a Caesars Alpha, 1309 Arbor Avenue Southwest, 42-year-old male.
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2: Copy en route. It's a 42-year-old male that had 3 seizures, difficulty breathing, but he's not diabetic. He did have more than 1 seizure with an elevated breathing rate. 1309 Arbor Avenue Southwest.
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0: Two four. Best caller now is a white Mustang versus a white car. Negative injury, negative blockage. 33 of South Southmont Street, Southwest.
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0: Pet Social NN63 comes back to a Christian Sailors out of EVA, current class Delta. Mike, restriction of corrective lenses, negative. The other's coming back, not on file.
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0: So we'll be able to... Five six nine three two.
1: 2-4.
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0: 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Pulling into El Portal off of 31 Autobahn.

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0: Beginning 273, Sierra 26 is code 1.
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0: 026, I'll be clear.
1: Devil. Three 46, Red Hazard.
0: Three 46.
1: Lee, Main Street East, Miller Street Northeast, caller advised there's about a foot or more of water that's flooding the intersection. Advised there's a busted main line, Main Milner.
0: Anna.
1: Tampa.
0: Hartsville 221, I'll catch that. Oh, yeah, clear.
1: Tampa 246, copy.
0: Careful.
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1: 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Alpha Zero Delta Mike Paul 43 E0DMP 43 E24 in front of the elementary school.

Ripple 321, Hartford Utilities has been advised they are en route. 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

0: Hartsville 242.
1: Right. 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Negative.
2: Hartsville 221, can you revise 242's location?
1: He'll be at Highway 31 in Monat.
2: 10-4.
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0: 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Can you pass me through one, Ray?
1: 10-4.
0: PX 256 612-3799. 256-612-3799. Should return to a Heather. You can pass your through.
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1: 10-4.
0: If you'll have me another unit in round for traffic control.
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0: 23 Hawks, you can respond for TC. 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
0: 5835 Highway 36 West, Dollar General. See notes for further.
2: Central Engine 6, Medic 223, Caesars Delta, 4104 Highway 31 South at the AIDB Main Building Student Activity Center. 15-year-old female having a seizure.
0: Oh, yeah. 10-4.

0: 223 in route.
1: 223 in route.
2: 217 is complete, 4.1.
1: 217 complete, 4.1. Next responding, that's a 50-year-old female that is having a seizure. Advised that she had one the night before as well. She is an epileptic, no history of stroke or brain tumor. The security has been notified, and they will lead paramedics to the building. Been assigned TAC 2 if needed. 4104 Highway 31 South at the Student Activity Center.

0: station, which are clear. Francis 203, go ahead and drop me on that caller as well.
1: Ten four.

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0: I'm at 52 Charlie, 075 Bravo. I'll be on Mountain Home at 7th Street.
1: 10-4. Delta 75.
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0: 23 Central. 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
1: 10-4.
0: P25, we're going to be clear and busy returning our right. Is that okay with fire?
2: No, that will.
1: Peanut tag on a blue Toyota Yaris, Bentley Springs Fire Department on 36. 10-4.

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1: 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Yeah. 10-4.

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2: Can you contact, we're being escorted back to the building right now. Ambulance just pulled up on scene. Can you advise the staff here that they need to let the ambulance in?
1: That's terrible.
3: Central 203, can you get security off the gate again, please?
1: 10-4.
3: No, it's 48. 48. We're out of DL and Van in minutes. 10-4.

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3: VL comes back to Michael Watkins out of Decatur. 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

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The Alabama Parson Lies, Mike, Robert, Sierra, Nova, Alpha, Sierra, Hotel, the Wood on Steed Road.

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Flatbush.

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turn those driver bow low. Going to be northbound 65, 332, white single cab Chevy Silverado, driving erratically, swerving and changing lanes, also driving without headlights. 332, 65 northbound.

6 and ladder 3 business fire alarm at Moe's Southwest Grill at 1241 Point Mallard Parkway. 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No fire scene.

0: opinion sakes, an employee called and advised that the fire alarm is going off, but there is no fire scene. They have evacuated the building, but unable to get the alarm shut off. Be responding to the ladder 3 attack when the sign is needed.
1: Ladder 3, you stayed in the station. We were there this morning for an alarm. They had an issue last night as well.
0: Ladder 3, you can stay.

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2: 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Good lenses so far.

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0: 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Probably a 307 Rudolph.

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0: 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If you put me out on a county traffic stop, Maine and Rowan.
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0: 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I'll be on IPSCO as well.
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0: 90 Delta restriction corrective lenses to a Miranda Walker of Decatur. She is showing a warrant out of Coleman County. It shows countywide extradition only.
1: 10-4, thank you.
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2: Zero 26, you guys find me?
0: That's 10-4, I was just advising that the tag comes back. Not on file.
2: I believe that's going to be Delta 61.
0: Yeah. 10-4, Delta 61, you copy.
1: Delta 61, I copy. Traffic stop on that last deck. Be like a hawk's nest on down the road.
0: 10-4.

0: 跟。
1: To a Tiffany Russell out of Huntsville, current class Delta Victor, negative so far. So far. Second comes back to a Brandon Lab out of Huntsville, current class Delta Mike, restriction of corrective lenses, negative.
0: Here, we're going.
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0: 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Comes back to a Billy Queen out of Virginia. 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

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Three down, 118, water tower loop. It's going to be in the area. 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Completely blocking the road. 118, water tower loop.

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1: Delta India Whiskey India Charlie 28. 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

0: Hartsville 221, Shackleby. In the area of Bellmead Drive Southwest, Midweed Street Southwest, car by a white male in a dark colored shirt and pants, walking back and forth, seems to be in distress, negative weapon seen, unknown intox, Bellmead, Midweed.
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0: 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Caller advised they can hear someone screaming and crying, possibly a female. Unknown any further at this time. 1191 Lane Road Northwest.
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1: Okay, 4. Go on.
0: 2-4.
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0: here at 26. I'll be up to Hartsville units off of Lane Road.
1: That's 10-4.
0: CHC4. Tang is be clear.
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0: Op 2, Bravo 389 Romeo, gonna be parts cap on 231.
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1: Go ahead.
0: That first deal comes out to a Matthew Childers out of Holly Pond. Class Delta status is suspended at 6/24/26 so far.
1: So far.
0: That second comes to an Alexis Henderson out of Empire, Alabama. Class India Delta suspended as well, 6/19/26 negative.
1: J4.
0: That's J4.

0: Recall, traffic down.
1: Three twelve,
0: this one at previous tag at the pilot. It's Alpha 2 Bravo H Romeo 6. It's on that blue GMC Sierra.
1: Reva, is it the pilot? Hit 4.

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2: 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Louisiana, VL, when you're ready.

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0: 10-4.

0: That deal comes back. 12 recode 1.
1: 312 code 1. Go ahead with that.
0: That deal comes back to a Blaine Garrett out of Leesville. Expiration 11/20/31. Current negative in hours.
1: 10-4. Code 1.

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1: Yeah, boy.
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0: 321. 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Area Delta, Brandon, LaShawn Baker, Decatur, he's negative.
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0: Body 1, Rescue 1, Ladder 3, QRV 203, and Medic 214. You have a wreck, Delta, in area 1624 Chestnut Street Southeast. It's going to be a one-vehicle wreck versus a tree, unknown injury.
1: Two or three received in route.
0: 203 received in route.
2: 214
0: received.

0: Tell you one route.
1: Tell you one route.
0: Fourth world travel is not.
2: Fourth.
0: He's 5-2 Alpha Mike. Noah Mike 7, 5-2 AM, NM 7. He's Woodall and Gordon Jerry.
2: Ever.
1: They advising that the vehicle left the roadway. Unknown any further on injuries. College is scared to go outside. We do have PD en route. We have checked on air. They have a 16-minute, 1-6-minute ETA if accepted. TAC 2 has been assigned if needed. 1624 Chestnut Street, Southeast.
3: Rescue 1 en route.

0: 314. 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
1: In that area. Units responding to Chestnut Street. We also believe there's possibly been a stabbing at this location also that's related to the wreck. 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There's a language barrier with the second caller.

0: 214 dispatch. 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Apparently there's been a stabbing here also. We have one possible victim, one ETD.
1: 10-4.
2: Two 14 also, I think.

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0: 2021. It returns on a blue RXS registered to a VastQuest subject out of Huntland, Tennessee. 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
0: That was Hopkins. Care for.

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Five, two, Charlie Zero, Yankee Tango Uniform, B Lower Dryer, Creek and K Road.

0: 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You can show me a one-man remainder?
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1: Go ahead.
0: 67, Dewey Road. The silver truck pulling a trailer in the middle of the roadway, subject inside passed out. The caller did try to make contact with him, and he did move around some. They're still in the middle of the road, 67, Dewey.
1: Ten corner.
0: Right there. What's that?
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0: 239's in route.
2: Tampa.

0: Well, the first one's revoked since January of this year. Daniel Wayne Hopkins of Lacey is negative so far. Second's also suspended since February of 20. Tiffany Bennett of Huntsville, she's negative.
1: Positive.

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1: Flirt volunteers, he's en route for an unknown person. Bravo, Highway 67 South at Cuey Road. It's going to be a male passed out in a vehicle.
2: Flirt one, Vera.
0: Driver's seat. It's going to be a silver Chevy 2500 pulling a trailer. Vehicle's going to be in the middle of the roadway with hazard lights on. Subject is passed out. Subject didn't move when the caller tried to make contact with him. We page out the BFD and the sheriff's office is around also. Highway 67 South and Cooley Road. TAC 10 if needed.

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1: Done in route.

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0: There's a reference too. We're not sure of their location. Their AVLs are not on, but they are en route.
1: Traffic control. 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
0: 10-4.

0: 321
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1: Yeah, boy.

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0: We're going to be clear, canceled by fire, no services needed.
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0: 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Ten four coming through the four way now.
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0: Central Florida. 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
0: You're welcome.
1: Florida's going to be 10-4 on their status. 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
0: 4-7, Charlie 0, Delta, November 7.
1: Decimal, appreciate it.

0: and retiring current Delta Tara Starling of Huntsville. She's negative.
1: Good one.
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3: 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It's going to be a one vehicle wreck. It's going to be a white Dodge hit a power line pole. They advise that the subject is out walking around and possibly intoxicated, unknown on the extent of the injuries. We do have the sheriff's office in route. BFD's been paged also. TAC 8's been assigned if needed. We've also called AIR. They have a 31 minute ETA pending weather check in the area back 177.
2: I'd like you to bring it on. You don't need me in route.
0: Negative.
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3: Two, sorry, traffic.

0: Hartsville, Falls, send off for Coast Driver Villa. Last in area 328 I-65 southbound, caller advised a white small car, possibly a BMW, swerving all over the roadway and changing speeds. No follower, negative meet, 328 I-65 southbound, central clear.
1: Well, Burley Mountains are driving there on scene.
2: Can you ask them for an updated location then, please?
1: No. The sheriff's office can't find you guys. Are you on Apple Grove or you on telephone tower?
3: Telephone tower.
1: That's simple.
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0: 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Can you repeat your traffic, please?
1: Timber, I was just advising that BFD's on scene advising it's going to be on Telephone Tower Road, just off of Apple Grove Road.
0: Copy that.

0: Burnley Mountain Water Central, you did contact the utilities, correct?
1: That's correct. I already did that.
0: And 4.

Paul 104, Checkle being in reference to the reckless driver. V322 I-65 southbound, caller back on the line advising the white BMWs on the side of the road with their flashers on. Advised there was a black male wearing a red shirt walking around the vehicle. 322 I-65 southbound.

0: 24 Central. If you said anything, you completely cut out. You were coming through on my handheld.
1: Be a check while being in reference to the reckless driver, 322 I-65 southbound. Caller back on the line advising a white BMW on the side of the road with their flashers on. Advising a black male wearing a red shirt walking around the vehicle, 322 I-65 southbound.
0: 10-4, I'm out.
1: 10-4.

Central 204. Have a transport coming out of the hearts of the ER. You can hold it or go ahead and give it out. Central Medic 223, medical transport, bed 5 at Hartle ER. Patient's going to Coleman Regional, bed 330.

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0: 2. 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
1: 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Stand by.
2: We have a line across the roadway.

0: 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I wasn't able to get a hold of State over the PX. And I do believe that A-Rod Electric is en route, but I will double check because I do know they were notified.
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Patients going to Decatur General West. 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Correction. They're going to Decatur General, Room 311. My apologies.

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0: For you. 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I believe it was a child advised they heard something strange, but they advised their mom's awake now, so they're fine.
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1: Thank you.

Engine 6, Rescue 1, Medic 225, have a wrecked Delta at the intersection of the Beltline at Highway 31 South. It's going to be a head-on collision with a Dodge Ram and an 18-wheeler.

Central West Side Unit, truckless driver. Being here is the 318, 65 northbound, small silver sedan all over the roadway, almost wrecked multiple times, attempting it further.

0: Calvin Ewan route. It's going to be a head-on collision with a Dodge Ram and an 18-wheeler. We do have, Airy Bag 177 have a pending a weather check at this time. We do have PD en route. They did advise that there is a subject in the Dodge Ram that is not responding. Be at Highway 31 South and Belline Road. Taxi is assigned if needed.
1: Two's now.
0: Taxi 2 en route.

0: semi-parental Charles Ellis, flashing in area 318, I-65 northbound, caller advised a small sedan, almost wrecked multiple times, passing 319 at this time. Central clear.
1: Go ahead.
2: Have you just got a caller on the phone for a reckless driver? They can advise when they pass the 322, I'll be waiting northbound.
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0: last year, 26. 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
1: 10-4.
0: Belmont Command, everybody, climb you to 11.

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0: 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He's got a gap in between them.
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1: 26, go ahead.
0: We hit Texas tag, Whiskey Yankee Zulu 5623. Be at the very bottom of the northbound on ramp at the 325.
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2: Three point six.

Regional 1, check tag. Michigan tag, 0 November, Quebec, Foxtrot 9-1.

Anyway, that comes back on a Nissan Rogue registered to Chloe LeBlanc out of Roseville, Michigan, 427 in a torque.

off reckless driver below. Seen in the area of 324 I-65 northbound. Caller advised a dark-colored blue Kia Soul is in the left lane. Keep speeding them slowing down. Central clear.

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0: 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Missouri Tag, Tango Mike 2, Foxtrot 8 Golf, on ramp 334, 65 South, 067.
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0: Jorgon.
1: I'm copy that. I will land on that tree and anchor it back on. Devory, current Hunter Tompkins by Rap Nation.
0: 10-4. Did you copy under the first quadrant test? Use code 1.
1: 10-4, I got you.

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0: 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X-ray 203, check will be in.
1: Yes, I got it.
0: 79 North Drive. We've received multiple 911 calls from this location. We can hear some rustling in the background, but nothing else. We'll just check the area. 79 North.
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1: You were coming in broken that last part. Where's your location?
0: 31 Thompson Road.
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Central Cross Wheeler, reckless driver, 334 northbound. Have a black or blue truck swerving lanes, unable to maintain, and erratically braking. Caller thinks they may be falling asleep or possibly intoxicated. No, caller, 334.

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0: seen that at Advanced Sand Alpha, be in front of Torrey 2030 Highway 20, have PD out with a female subject requesting you being route for a mental eval.
1: 217, we're going to take that for them.

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1: Edit 215.
0: You can put this on the one coming out of Decatur Journal going to west, and then there's going to be an 8 o'clock VLS truck that can take the sanctuary one.
1: Central seat.

4, Battalion 1, Medic 225, Kira V204, paging for a business fire, 635 Memorial Drive Southwest at Progressive Christian Church. Smoke reported in the church. They are evacuating. DU has been notified. 635 Memorial Drive Southwest. Battalion 1 en route. TAC 1 will be in time.

0: Okay.
1: Joe 4 Central, I'll be monitoring the call. You can go ahead and clear me.
0: Where's he?
2: Joe, sorry.
0: Who's responding?
3: Treasure, what's that?
0: TAC 1, all units, TAC 1 is assigned.
2: 4 is bonded.
0: 4 is bonded.
3: TAC 1 acknowledged. TAC 1.

0: Attention from engine one. Engine one's arriving on scene. We have nothing showing from the exterior. The rest of the side that's going to be on tack one.
1: Engine one on scene. Nothing showing. Exterior. Unit's going to tack one. Central monitoring.
2: Battalion one's on scene.
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2: Four, tack one.

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We have a commercial worship facility. Nothing showing on the interior or the exterior. We don't have any active fire. All units with the next engine disregard.

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限制为G23。喂。Okay, for firearm scene, it says disregard. Okay, Central, can you repeat that, please? Receive. Hellfire, cancel. That's more suspect.

0: 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Go ahead. Do you have 5's crew check the AC units on the exterior to see if they burn up anything?
1: 10-4, go ahead, that way out.

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0: 去北京再说。
1: Good afternoon, patient. Hello, from the hospital. We're letting the security here know, but yeah, if you could have PD route.
2: Centrifuge, is there a general description and is there a hold for her?
1: She does have a hold, blue scrub, and she's on 8th Avenue.

0: Medic 215, we do have PD en route. 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

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Have a male inmate seizing. He is breathing.

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2: 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There's no extension. 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

0: Tetramedic 214, Diabetic Alpha, 1211 Fremont Street Southwest, 26-year-old male, conscious breathing, sugar running low. 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

0: All right, good morning, everybody. I think the only thing we really have on the schedule today is, or this weekend, is paperwork weekend. So make sure that you get all that filled out and everybody's signed it and admission for anybody that's not here. All right. Station 1 report.
1: 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You got Lieutenant Caldwell sick. Both hands on education. Buddy's out of class. Got 3 from 3.
0: 1 has 3, Cardwell 6, McClung and Parham working out of class. Bohannon is on education, and Carew is from 3. Station 2.
2: 2 with 3. And Cricket and Bat 1. Holmes 24 hours overtime. Simmons working out of class. And I think Wallace is at 6 working out of class.
0: 2 with 3. Holmes on overtime, Simmons working out of class. Cricket in Battalion 1, and Wallace is at Station 7. Station 3.
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0: 5 with 3. 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
0: 8 with 3, Glover for sure on trade time. 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One more thing, today is the first, so please check your drug boxes and make sure that all the drugs have been changed out. If we're missing any, I will go and I will bring them by this afternoon. 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

0: 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I had a Kia, but no voice. We'll move on to ladder 3.
1: 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Three and three.
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0: 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If there's nothing else from one report, you can swap back to Central Dispatch. Y'all have a good day.

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0: Central Medic 228, patient for a breathing problem, Delta. 708 Midway Street Northwest, apartment 5 Bravo, 84-year-old female, shallow breathing, low blood pressure, Midway Manor, 5 Bravo. Team, go ahead.
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0: 04, so I'm moving right to the Delta call on Midway Street.
1: 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I'm changing that now.

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0: Sentra Engine 1 Medic 217, stroke Charlie, 207 8th Avenue Northwest, 86-year-old female, conscious, breathing. Her mouth is twisted. She is not responding normally. She does have CVA history. 207 8th Avenue Northwest.
1: Good time, Tennessee.
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0: Hello.
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0: Hey, if you don't mind, y'all can stand by for a call in case we need you.
2: Simple. 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

0: 子清。哎。Thank you, Medic 217.
1: Medic 217,
0: go ahead. 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
1: Green route.
2: G14 Central.
0: Go ahead.
2: 214, will you take Med 214 off the board and put Basic 214 in service?
0: Simple.
2: 214 Central.
0: Go ahead.
2: Will you also drop us on the call coming out of Parkway?
0: Simple, thank you.

0: Eso es una vez que me...
1: Medic, you can cancel medic 215, just come to this thing.

0: Hey, command, that last traffic was covered. Confirming. Canceled. Medi 217 responding.
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1: 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I'll try to go back through and confirm.

0: 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Be at 1940 West Moulton Street. 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Now requesting medical code 1 for eval. 1940 West Moulton Street.
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0: 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Call Ross, they're on scene. 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

0: Delta 49 Confidential. First returns on a Zachary Thomas Patterson out of Piedmont. He should have active warrants through Coleman County, Arab, and Blount County so far.
1: So far.
0: Second, status is suspended, 10 of 25, Charles Simmons of Coleman. He's negative.
1: Okay.
2: Sierra 20.
0: Sierra 20.
2: I'm not the 49.
0: Temple.

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0: Delta, I'm confidential.
1: Go ahead.
0: Coleman, confirm that they will not extradite. ARAB is no extradition, and we're out of extradition for Block County.

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0: 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Mileage is 41.2.
1: There's copy, 41.2. 211 Central. 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

0: Central Medic 228, paging for traffic incident Bravo, iPhone crash notification only, Highway 67 South, just north of Apple Grove. Have an open line with this phone, no voice heard, traffic only, Highway 67 at Apple Grove, north of.
1: 228, proceed.
2: Center to Tri-County, possible wreck, Bravo, Highway 67 South and Apple Grove Road, iPhone crash notification, have an open line, no one speaking, can hear passing traffic, 67 and Apple Grove.
1: No, 59.
3: Highway 67 South, Apple Grove Road. It's an iPhone crash notification. It's pinging on 67 just north of Apple Grove Road. There's been no voice contact made. We're paging out for an EMS as well. Highway 67 South, Apple Grove Road.
1: Take one, right?

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0: 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We have a deputy and an ambulance in route. We still have not made contact and just hear passing traffic on an open iPhone crash notification. 67 north of Apple Grove.
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0: Attention Medic 228, just advising we did have response from Tri County. They will be responding. Tech 8 is assigned.
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0: Central Medic 228, just advised that we did have response from Tri County. They will be responding. Tac 8 is assigned.
1: Medic 228, proceed.

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0: Transport him to get him out of here.
1: Where is he?

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1: Medic 218.
0: Complete 2.6.
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0: 182 Rescue 1. Have y'all found anything yet?
1: It is no contact yet. Halfway down the mountain.
0: 10-4, I'm just going to stage up here at the top of the mountain then.
2: Copy. We still just have an open line, no one speaking, traffic noise only heard. Central 2, Medic 225, patient for medical transport, DSD, patients ready for return to 210 12th Avenue Northwest. Central Lacey Springs Brush 1, checking scene status. Disregard, I forgot you cleared, thank you.

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0: Yes, ma'am, we've had negative contact. Tri-County unit is going to be clear and available.
1: Good for it. Thank you very much. 28.

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1: Received. Cleared up. 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
0: Must be down 10-4. I'm in negative.
1: 10-4.

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0: the engine 5, medic 215, paging breathing problem Delta, 1242 Beltline Road Southwest, apartment 503, 83-year-old female, difficulty speaking between breaths, does have COPD history, 1242 Beltline Road, apartment 503.
1: Route.
0: Route 215 and route.
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0: 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You can put us on the one coming out of the Vita if you want.
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0: Andrew 503.
1: Hello, 965 northbound from the 329, white Mercedes swerving all over the roadway, tag number 47Charlie19. Victor Whiskey is the last two on that tag. 329, 965 northbound.
2: Busted windshield was all over the roadway. They've now turned into Jack Beverages. Central clear.

0: 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Show me with a traffic stop on that Mercedes just north of the bridge on 65.
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Central Medic 212, paging for transfer Charlie, 210 Wilson Street Northeast, Riverside Assisted Living Apartment. Standby on that apartment number. 94-year-old female fell last day, possible broken wrist with severe pain reported. Riverside Assisted Living.

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1: 10-4.

Central Medic 218, page reported to all Alpha. 2215, Acadia Drive Southwest, apartment F120, 68-year-old female, fall onto the couch, accidental from standing about an hour.

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She did have a recent hip replacement, came home from hospital yesterday. 2215 Acadia Drive, Foxtrot 120. 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

0: He's out 59 on assault. Husky Park, 61 Claret Park Road. It occurred last night. Subject's on scene in a white F-150. He's already received medical attention. He's now requesting to speak to a deputy. 61 Claret Park Road at Husky Park.
1: Ten four, did the assault occur?
0: That's 10-4.

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He fell off a... He hit a bench and his upper arm twisted backwards. Las Piñas, Belt Line Road. 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
1: Seminole, this is Flint Church 2, showing out with a tree limb with partial blockage on the 1600 block of Red Bank Road. I'll be out with it, no need for a page.
0: 10-4, and what was your number and agency again?
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3: 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My truck. The Upper River and North Park.
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0: 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I'm at contact residence, you should clear.
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She is conscious at the time of the call. Car filled at Revy, possibly heat-related, 3197 Lower River Road, Southeast.

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Center to Engine 1, paging for a lift assist, 405 Prospect Drive Southeast, Apartment Alpha. 70-year-old male, conscious and breathing, fall from standing reported. Lift assist only with no injuries reported, 405 Prospect Drive, Apartment A.

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0: 2213.
1: Have you been made aware of a 2 vehicle in Tiffy right under the circle cannon rifle?
0: So far, nothing that has came in so far. I couldn't copy that location.
1: .367, right in front of the Circle K and Crossville, 2 vehicles, just like T-Ball, black SUV and a gray SUV. They're checking for injuries.
0: Receive.
1: PD just pulled up as well.
0: Receive.

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I did not see the active call. 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
2: 3-23 Central, another tag, 180. 3-23. 5-2 Alpha, Echo. 10-4. Beacon Route 3197, Lower River Road, Southeast. They say the female has passed out again, still vomiting. Gonna search an ambulance.
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It will be back at 3197 Lower River Road, 76-year-old female. Said that she's passed out again. She's now vomiting. Engine 8 has returned back en route, 3197 Lower River Road.

0: for occasion for a cardiac code. 224 North Robinson Road, 67-year-old male, not conscious. 204 North Robinson Road.
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0: North. Second round.

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2: Station 27 around. It's 27. The caller is a nurse. She has began CPR. I can hear what I think is agonal breathing over the phone. 204 North Robinson Road. You've been assigned TAC 8.
3: Engine
2: 6. Central to Delta 45 in Roswell. We're patching out fire and EMS for cardiac echo. 204 North Robinson Road. 67-year-old male. Not responsive.

0: 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Can you allow the EMS as code 1?
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1: I copy.
0: Or just cut off PX with Battalion 2. We'll do further radio checks in a moment. The traffic came over. I do show you a route.

0: 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She said there are dogs you need to watch out for. She can't put up. She said the door is unlocked. 204 North Robinson Road.
1: S-R-1 copy. Where's the ambulance on the front?
0: Somebody just one.

0: 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Italian 2, copy.
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1: 2 something. Year old male with stomach pain, cramping, 221, 10th Avenue. Center of California, Medic 215, paging for a psychiatric Charlie, 2614 Piccadilly Circus Southwest. Stand by for further, 70-year-old female, approximately 1 month. Center units responding, this will be a 70-year-old female, possible psychiatric episode. She's advising she's in some Haldol, sounds to be very intoxicated. We do have PD, but we do not have a unit around at this time, 2614 Piccadilly Circus Southwest.
2: Route.
1: 215 in route.
3: San Diego will send a unit when they get one available.
1: That's affirmative by the notes. PD will be in route when available.
3: Now the bolts.
1: Hello.
3: People are falling over the thing.
1: Hello.

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1: Yeah.
0: Highway 231, Skade Road, there's a Toyota Avalon that's broken down in the southbound lanes. Highway 231, Skade Road.
1: Good morning.

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2: Panther.
0: 10-4.

0: 323 Central.
1: Kelly?
0: I'll be clear of this. 312 will be escorting one of the males back to his house.
1: 10-4.
2: 312. Well, you should be clear of that scene. I'll be giving a courtesy ride to Mr. Welsh to 2015 East Upper River Road, beginning mileage 2626.
1: 10-4.

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0: 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They're checking air, checking weather.
1: And Fort Worth to Pila.
0: Right now we're giving coordinates to the scene unless you suggest otherwise. Delta 45 status. 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There's also a large field to the south of y'all.
1: Okay, or it's going to be negative, grass is overgrown, and we have overhead obstructions.
0: Copy that.

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1: Carryback 177 is en route. They were given that LZ location, 22 minute ETA.
0: Thank you.

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Center Tower 4, Medic 215, PD is advised clear for medical. 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

0: SR1's on St. Louis, the other push to back up.
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1: What?

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0: Sir, if it was, I have carriers will be transferred. Command terminated. Full status.
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0: Two, five, Charlie 1, Papa 7, 8, in front of West Warren High School.

0: 3-7-7. Got 1 in K3, case number, please. Got you, see subjects.
1: Case numbers attached, as well as the subjects.
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0: SR1 Central. 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
0: 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So I'm walking up there just a minute ago.
1: 10-4.

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0: Nitro 2-1, you got traffic for me?
1: Yeah, 10-4, suspicious vehicle unoccupied, 32 West Street. There's a silver Infiniti parked in the car's driveway for several hours. Unknown who it belongs to, making finance requested, 32 West Street.
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0: I'm gonna blue 2011 EG37, expiration 5-27 to a Luis Hernandez off Turtle Creek Road in Somerville, ZSR.
1: Table.

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It's going to be X-ray Zulu Alpha 016 on a gray Hyundai Sonata, Longhorn Pass Railroad.

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0: 42 Charlie 01 X-ray 0. Registered owner showing warrants with Lawrence County. I'm going to be on Old Highway 24 and North Seneca.
1: Yeah, Mark.
0: Florida's routers location.

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0: 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We're going to be in Blue Springs and North Mill Road. Tag's going to be displayed on a GMC Yukon.
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0: 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I'm waiting for them to send me a hit back or call me.
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0: Pressure turns current class Delta, Carla Tippett Hill of Trinity. She's negative so far.
1: So far.
2: On 327 mile marker.
0: She'll have a non-extradable from Pelham. So far.
1: So far.
0: That Vander turns on a blue 2010 GMC Yukon to a Rock Peebles of Madison. It's NSR. 10-4.
1: Go on.
3: I just stand by waiting on somebody come.
0: Yeah.

0: Dallas 45.
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0: Might copy that follow-up. I'll be in route.
1: Have lunch.

0: X-ray 208, send out for a reckless driver Volvo. X-ray 208, in the area of Highway 67 South and Broad Street, northbound, it's a gray Astro van all over the roadway. Speeds are approximately 50. They were last seen passing Turtle Creek, Holocaust Classic as well. Let's wrap up all.
1: Well, I'll drop it up, Volvo.
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0: 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He thought she last spoke to him 1 hour ago, and he normally calls her back immediately. 1007 80 Street Northwest.
1: Say that it's your sensor, you can disregard, I'll be in route.
0: Camera.

0: 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Sherbert Drive, Northeast Morris Road. 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Negative weapons, unknown intox, Sherbert Drive, Northeast Morris Road.
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0: 10-4.
1: 64. County is clear.
0: 10-4.

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1: Yeah.

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1: Yeah.

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1: 406.
0: 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Again, mileage is 554. 554.

0: 232, I've had negative contact, we're clear.
1: Yeah. Yes, 45-1.
2: Hello. Delta 59, Unit 7.
3: Delta 59, negative contact. Yes, we clear.
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22, paging for a psychiatric Charlie, 1405 11th Avenue Southeast. A 12-year-old male laying in the floor screaming. He's screaming for his parents to cut his throat. He has no access to weapons, no intoxication or drugs. EVP history, he's inside the residence at this time. We are paging PD. They are not on scene. 1405 11th Avenue Southeast. 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
0: 10-4.
2: Got two vehicle stops. First one is 52 Charlie 1 Whiskey Mike Charlie, 52 C1 WNC. Second one is AOD OE2R Alpha 0 Delta Carol Echo 2 Romeo. 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
0: Medic 222, PD is still en route, request your medical stage.
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1: Wavaho, 732, Highway 67 South. White male, heavy set, bald, wearing a tan shirt and tan pants, on foot, yelling in the parking lot. No weapon seen. 732, Highway 67 South.
0: 10-4 en route.

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0: 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Cyber air is driving. 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

0: current delta. 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Sarah Lavender, second, is current delta, negative 1. David Gonzalez.
1: Continue 4. 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

0: Trinity 412, that Dale comes back current, restricted to a learner license, to a Mary Witten of Hillsboro. She's negative. That tag is also expired.
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0: 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He is showing to have an F-top with Decatur Police.
1: Careful. 406, I'm out with him.

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0: Trinity 412, confidential.
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0: 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I'm contacting the detective now.
1: 10-4.
0: Two twenty-seven.
1: I'm attached to Florida DL.
0: Yeah.

0: Hartnell 227. DL comes back current negative to a Justin Lee 8 of Lake Wind, Florida.
1: Ten four. I'm clear.
0: Yeah.

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1: Difficulty breathing.

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0: 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Patient does have a cardiac history and tag 8 will be assigned.
1: Terrible.

0: Four to twelve.
1: Four to twelve.
0: That subject's in custody. I'm standing by for Decatur Transport.
1: Yeah, Mark.
2: One.
1: Yeah, Mark.

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I have a 63-year-old female that slipped out of her wheelchair. She's reporting no injuries involved. Lyft assist at this time. 902 Tracy Lane, Southwest.

0: 406. I'm clear.
1: Yeah.
0: 223, I'm saying.
2: You want 105 off, do you?
0: Sorry, Chris, to arrive.

0: Central 204.
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0: I just want to make supervisor aware there has been a transport called in from Maine going to UAV ER. 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Non-emergency.
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1: Training, need you en route for a breathing problem, Delta, South Seneca Drive in Oak Street. 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She's struggling to breathe. She's not responding normally. Intersection of South Seneca Drive in Oak Street.
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1: 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Breathing problem, Delta.
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0: turned in to the Central. This was South Seneca and Oak Street, correct?
1: Trinidad 2, that's going to be 10-4, South Seneca Drive and Oak Street. It's going to be at that intersection. 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South Seneca Drive and Oak Street.
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Medic 211 transferred Charlie 10 West 3rd Street at Falkville Healthcare from 229 Bravo for a 94-year-old female. Has not been able to wake up. Possibly has pneumonia. 10 West 3rd Street. Activation status.

And I'm trying to PX now. 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Medic 222 status.

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1: T4.
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0: so it'll be 2616 Highway 31 South at the State Lodge. And initially, was a check well being. Now PD needs you for a taser deployment, possibly a mental eval. 2616 Highway 31 State Lodge.
1: Six or not?
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It's an advanced send for a taser deployment, possibly a mental eval, 2616 Highway 31 at the Stay Lodge.

Medic 213, Lysacis 717, Taylor Circle in Somerville. 41-year-old female fell out of the chair. She's not injured. Needs help getting up. 717, Taylor Circle.

0: out for a witnesses at 717 Taylor Circle. Patient's 41-year-old female, conscious and breathing. Caller said her daughter fell out of the chair. There is no bleeding. She's responding normally. No injuries. Just a lift assist, 717 Taylor Circle.
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0: engine 5, what this is, 2209 St. Andrews Street, 72-year-old female. Sat down in the floor, and now she can't get up, 2209 St. Andrews Street. Medic 211 status.
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1: Rescue 1, it's going to be a 10-4, we do have them on the way. I'll get you a ETA in just a moment, standby.
0: 10-4, thank you.

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1: Copy.
0: Here's the Brenham Mountain 5 and 20's in route. How far is Amos out?
2: Alabama Delta 17555 Romeo. It's going to be a gray Tundra. Groover, Barclay Bridge.
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1: 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Should be displayed on, I believe, Chevy Trailblazer. Derek Green, pardon.
0: What was that location?
1: Dairy Queen.
0: 10-4.

0: 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We're able to get there. Let me know whether you still need me or not. We're out.
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2: 62 Hallbrooks Road, caller by there, Tyler Stafford, that's on the scene, intoxicated, going in people's trailers. By there, his father is refusing to let him back in the residence. Unknown any weapons, has a green safety vest on, 62 Hallbrooks Road.
0: Devil arrow.
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1: 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Person out of Madison, current class Delta, restriction of corrective lenses and hearing impaired. 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